0: And I see some enemies.
1: Party people, can y'all get funky? So silent force, can y'all get funky? The Zulu Nation, can y'all get funky?

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1: Release, release, release, release.
0: So why do you shop at night then?
1: Peril in my cerebellum. Power struggle war between my force and these present terrors.
0: You uncomfortable, you uncomfortable.
1: Power struggle. In my cerebellum, power struggle war between my force and these present terrors. Present tensions risen while we speak, but hardly know each other. Ships up in the night, and while we sleep, we dream of other things. I dream of sexing you. Before my cork is burst, I hold my breath and keep protecting you. Really speaking, lied about the truth, I just repress it back. Stay alone inside the attic building like a pressure pack.
0: So you never think about it then?
1: But I'm grinning like a Cheshire cat. Pressure not to go out like my father or Virginia Woolf. Ghost around my past and present turn up like a finger snap. People of my age completely blinded by the need for cash. Blinded by the need to climb the classes. Climbing till you're numb, crumbling into dust. And what is it you're taking with you, huh?

0: You change your mind and change your step, change your accent and the ways you dress. Until you change your dress. Yeah. So nothing's ever good enough. Something always has to change. Nothing's ever good enough. Something always has to change. Nothing's ever good enough. Something's always has to change. Nothing's ever good enough. And something.
1: What about your friends?
0: Something.
1: So you don't have any friends?
0: Release. 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

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Repress, repress, hold it back until you burst. 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

0: 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I'll bring out the art surrounded by the truth, I never scheme. Never plot, never plan. 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
1: When was the last time you touched someone?
0: Nah, cause nothing's ever good enough. Something always has to change. Nothing's ever good enough. Something always has to change. Nothing's ever good enough. Something always has to change. Nothing's ever good enough. Something.
2: True. Nervous. Very, very dreadfully nervous I had been and am. But why will you say that I'm mad? The disease has sharpened my senses, not destroyed, not dulled them. Above all, was the sense of hearing acute. I heard all things in the heaven and in the earth. I heard many things in hell. How then am I mad? Listen and observe how healthily, how calmly I can tell you the whole story.
3: What is called good is perfect. And what is called sin is

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And seven. 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On the groin. Slender, milky boys shouting. Strut. Straining the muscles in their necks with all the charge of jumping. Straining the muscles of their necks with all the charge of jumping from the rock. From the very edge of the concrete piece, right down into. Plunging with sinew and little sinews in their legs taut with fear of being broken up against the miscalculated bottom. Boys at the end of summer showing off the air, showing off the air, musical with their still trill chords and steady pulse of my watching.

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Nothing to fear from them. Nothing to fear from them, no.

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And from where I'm sitting, I can see her head is ground facing and both apart, and her arms are level with her shoulders. And her hands crown this pose, crossed at the wrist as they are, an altogether different starting position to the one from the boys on the groin. This one begins the straight race. And the duration of this squat that looks like supplication is achieved by counterbalance. The arch of each foot meets the ground flatly, with both ankles bent inward to centre the body's weight. This woman's trained her body to contain what's plainly discomforting. She's trained her body to contain what's plainly discomforting in these actions. But her fingers twitch as blood drains down along the arms, down towards the heart.

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I only feel pity. Weight off my shoulders, sink a man quickly. History, living off borrowed time, clock ticky ticky. Trickery, we sold nicks for dimes, celebrate the small victories. Laptop broke at open ocean, the boat rickety. Floating, swollen with gas, sold them hope so slippery. Everything that's stolen came back piecemeal, humming with mystery. Air heavy and quiet, the doldrums, the periphery, a forest in eastern Poland. Golden mushroom clusters springing out the dirt. Collect firewood, but God don't dig in the earth. Damp logs smoke before they burn. The meat sweat before it turn. The machine watch, then it learn. The death threats arrived addressed to whom it may concern. My best guess is force quit, let it rest. Buried in their text was that right of return. Buried to the neck, I watched them gather stones, the sun burned.

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1: Oui,
0: bye.
2: Said that you would be there for me when I needed you, but you never turned up. All I did was turn up. You said that you would be there for life and love me regardless of those in my past.

Hey. Yeah. Life is like a sample. Caught between the start and end, you cut the cord and cut support and start again. Yeah. Kinda like a cycle. Programmed to loop and then repeat and then repeat, and in the end, you end the beat. Yeah. Life is like a sample. Caught between the start and end, you cut the cord and cut support and start again. Yeah. Kinda like a cycle. Programmed to loop and then repeat and then repeat, and in the end, you end it. Yeah, I don't know about you, but seems like we're going round and round and round and round and round and round and round. Nah, I don't know how this came up, but I'm finding it harder now to find the heart to pick the pieces off the ground. And I know those words you make are pennies. Yeah, no more I need the pass. No more I need the pass. You're hoping you're forgiving. You're hoping you're forgiving. I never needed more than now. I never needed more than now. But those walls you build are many. And they're leading me to ground. And they're leading me to ground. New world and new beginnings. No more, but I need you now. Yeah. Ears hot, but your body is freezing. Past brought up, I'm past caring. Lost hope and lost all bearings.

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3: Amarrada, enforcada. 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

0: It's all my time, was it kind, son? 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
1: Religion is to bring mankind together, not to disperse mankind. 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It's not religion. It's better not to have it.
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0: 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Dr. Bomb and Jim on the screen grab. Giving gold, hidden in the cells. One unfortunate in a life vessel. Division soul, soul, say our solar system. Could have come with wounds of a domestic disturbance. Transparent in thought. Swimming Negro spirit in road trip. Burning carcass in the ocean. Miss Taylor turned 103 years of cyborg years. Pressure point of God for us grander. Everlasting pregnancy brought the guys. Possession altered. Laser rays. Distinguished spyware. From a child assassination. Sex sales cancer farm. Profit honeycomb cardio in its final form. Of a speeding bullet. Cold chaotic prison brain dead in the division. The wall sweating with calories. Salt vinegar chips. Aroma over fentanyl campaign. The gold medal goes left. Surpass in a bow. Time lapse in a foe. Media hitters with fear and loathing. Orgasm from a gun.
1: Anything that the enemy has attacked him with. That every onslaught of the enemy will cease and stop from this night on. I break any generational curses. I break any word curses spoken over him. And I pray once again that the power plotted or planned or schemed against him, I break it in the name which is above every name.
2: Extend your hands to this brother.
1: Everyone, extend your hand this way.

0: I want to say one last thing, and I'm very conscious of the time.
1: Head first aliens, acoustic courtside, in the jungle. We wore 300 pound children toys for large bundles. Shot down my infant, why bother? Rather powder, bulletproof vessel aimed outside, broad outcome. Over million storm drill uphill in a sandstorm paradise more upstairs. PJ Harvey say the projects with copyright infringement.
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All these niggas like to kick and laugh. Me, I'm not amused. When they compare me to you niggas, me, I feel abused. I feel slightly used. Used to propagate your name with my own name. But we are not the same. I just sit and laugh. But we all should be very afraid. Cause let it change. They wanna replace me with someone they can't control. Replace me with you niggas is very strange. When they come up to you, they will just dislocate. Transform your face. Connect your hip to mine. 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I feel replaced. But that's why I'm not like you. I could never be you niggas. I could never be you niggas. I am dog tooth. We eat dog tooth for lunch. Like it's fucking food. I just feel that way. That's my truth. Super villain with Irish, they call me dog tooth. Super villain with Irish, I could never be you. Maybe like with Irish. When they compare me to you niggas, me, I feel abused. I feel slightly used. And that's just my truth. But it's okay, cause we are all the same. Can't even share my name. Dog tooth.

235 Atomic bomb Little boy And on August 9th In the sky, over Nagasaki, the plutonium 239 atomic bomb named Fat Man sent out a flash.

I'm a digital nomad. 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I'm a digital nomad. I'm addicted, you know that. I'm a digital nomad. I'm addicted, you know that. I'm a digital nomad. I'm addicted, you know that. I'm a digital nomad. I'm addicted, you know that. I'm a digital nomad. I'm addicted, you know that. I'm a digital nomad. I'm addicted, you know that.

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1: Mm-hmm. Like your love for D.
2: Definitely helps. You know I'm careful, but last week I gave an L2 to that jerk who works for the city, and I forgot a raincoat. But then next time I see him, he's volunteering at the shelter.
0: Handing out blankets.
2: I'm like smiling at the low truckers coming in. Like he sees us as
1: Are you saying you got a magic mouth that converts sexist asses?
0: Don't let the word out.

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Don't you know, oh. 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You can't give that.